Plastics Down to the Powers of Eight each and every week, God willing. That was the Sounds of Natural Black. Who cares for me? I know you do, as I do for you. As we step into the sounds of Mr. Eddie Murphy and Mr. Snoop Lion, track entitled Red Light. Yes, Mr. Eddie Murphy is not just an actor. He tried his thing as a singer. Here we go.

Even the last one from the Wicked Basket, The Sound of Etana. Track entitled Happy Heart. Before we enter the soulful side of Feel Good Sunday, this is how we're doing it, yeah, for

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Kiss the Sky, Avery Wilson. 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This is how we're doing it, giving you music. Sweet, sweet music, soulful reggae, you know how we do. Remember, we have Mr. DJ Huey at the top of the hour with our long-standing mixed bag show, followed by Mr. Dave Patterson from the 10 o'clock hour with our Cosmic Echo show. So please.

just about enough time to play you one more. It's been my absolute pleasure playing music for you this evening on jfsr.co. 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Remember Mr. DJ Huey at the top of the hour. Once again, thank you for the birthday wishes. Sending you back.

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Well, you're lovely, you are. There's no barriers with you. You're so uninhibited. Is that the word? I can't say the word, but you're lovely, you are.

0: The weekend is here, and so is the party. 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
1: Yeah, DJ Huey, ain't it time you drop some wicked mambo music, meow son?

So wherever you are in the world right now, I'd like to say good morning, good afternoon, good evening, or good night, and welcome to JFSR.co, Jazz Funk Soul Radio, the home of jazz, funk, and soul. I'm DJ Huey. The show where your company is my absolute pleasure. And this is the Mixed Bag Show, a show where you're going to hear a mixture of soul, salsa, Latin jazz, and much more, much, much more. I just want to say a big thank you, though, to DJ Leroy Dr. Feelgood Alexander for his sweet soul and reggae jams of the last 2 hours. Leroy returns next week, Sunday, from 6 p.m. GMT, but it is my turn now. We started off tonight's show with a wonderful four in a row. In the background right now, we have the artist Shango Jazz. The track is called Ritmo Shango. Before that one, we played you DJ Jazzy D, the Groove Master, and his song, Love in Silence. We went back in time with Anne Sexton in the track before that, a track called You Can't Win, and we started off tonight with Brenda Russell, Make You Smile. I hope I make you smile tonight, because we play soul, salsa, Latin jazz, and much more, including this kind of stuff. Many

0: Did I actually say listening to this stuff? What I meant to say, the fine vocals of Sir John Holt. Track called The Further You Look, The Less You See. From the album 4,000 Volts of Hope. The very first album I ever bought was 1,000 Volts of Hope. I was just a mere little baby then, in my mother's room. Each and every month on this show, we have a record of the month. And this month, it's exceptionally good. It always is. It's not always a new track. Sometimes it's an old track. Sometimes it's Latin soul, whatever. And this is what it is this month. It's coming up next. Sit back, kick back, relax, and enjoy this tune coming up now.
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0: Absolutely delightful. The sound of Kalani. Features Usher on vocals. Track is called Shoulda Never. Coming up next, we have some salsa in English, and that's going to be followed up by some cha-cha.
1: Hi, to hear the very best soul, salsa, Latin and jazz flavours in the same show, you're in the right place at the right time right now. 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

0: Hey, fabulous two in a row. In the background, you've got La Cala Salsa Big Band and their version of I Like It Like That. And before that one, we played you the Guy Khan Orchestra straight out of Colombia and the song called Shoulda Never. Oh, beg your pardon, Everybody Wants Salsa. And I hope you enjoy the salsa. And you know what, guys? If you're not a salsa dancer, but you love soul, R&B, funk, reggae, and the rest, you're going to love the salsa because the music we play here on this show is a song with a melody, and we all know you can feel the melodies. Coming up next, though, three in a row modern soul tracks.
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0: Oh, yes, a wonderful three in a row. Starting off with Ali McIntosh and her version of Lala Means I Love You. Very modern and very short, as are so many records these days. 2 minutes, 40 seconds. They're not working hard enough, are they? That was followed up by Detroit Centrics, Paul Randolph with Kathy Cossins. Track called Ain't No Wrong. Oh, that's in the background, actually, before this track. I Can't Walk and Chew Gum. We played Kevin Flournoy. Track called Tell Me If You Still Care. Another version, Excursion, and that featured Phil Perry on vocals. Guys, I just got to say to you, thank you to everyone who's contacted me, because actually today is my 15th anniversary show. It's not quite on the date. I believe I did my first show here on JFSR.co. It was actually known as just Jazz Funk Soul Radio when I joined. I think it was the 14th of May 2011. That's a long time now. But I just want to big up Onks, Nils, DJ Trix and Rainer Moores, because they've actually been on the station longer than me. So well done, guys. But it's enough about me. It's all about you. And now it's time to bring for you some salsa. Three wonderful salsa tracks in a row.
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0: If you're first time to the show, we play salsa, soul, Latin and jazz all in the same show, all in the same 2 hours. Stick with us, you're going to love it. It's all great music with a fantastic...

Hi, DJ Huey. I need to hear some music that will turn my two left feet into two dancing feet. So how about you play for me some wicked Latin soul, salsa, and jazz?

So one of the things about providing this show, presenting this show to you, is that it's just really a hobby. I love to do it. So whether there is one person or a million and one people listening, wouldn't bother me, because I just love bringing the music out there. And the truth is, we never know how many people are listening. But as far as I'm concerned, if you're listening now to me live or the podcast, just want to say thank you for the support. Lots of people say thank you and good evening too, so I'm going to go for it now. I know there's a lot of people have contacted me to say well done, thank you, well done. People telling me they've been listening for years, I didn't even know. These are people I know. So thank you to Susan Webb, the lovely Yvonne Felix, Bev Barnes, Greg Francis, who's probably in his bath right now. Tex James, who's out there in Southwest London. DJ Tricks, our very own Wednesday night DJ. To Carl Julian. Carl, I missed you at the event last night, but we'll see you somewhere soon. To the lovely Kerry Ribchester, who I'm doing an event with in the next couple of weeks. Jackie Hall up in the East Midlands. Kevin Lenehan in the West Midlands. Jose Correa over there in New Jersey. The lovely Cindy McAndrew Angus. DJ Steve Salsa Patch, thank you for your message. Also, hello to Ann Barker, Jacqueline Stanislaus, my Bulbul Alam, Musafing Sise over in Gambia, Roger Bourne, Sue Johnson, Shirley and Stephen Adams Corbett. A lovely couple. I'm going to give the rest of people a shout later, so many of you. In the background, you're listening to Sonido 70, a track called La Ley de la Vida. Before that one, Roberto Blades, a track called El Malo. And we kicked off the three in a row with Roberto, I beg your pardon, Alberto Crespo with Pacheco, and the track was called Nasty, and it featured Carlos Santos on vocals. So it's not all just about the soul, the salsa, the Latin and jazz, but we also bring you some old soul, classic soul, and if you like thinking way back to the 70s, this time is for you.

0: Oh yes, a wonderful three in a row there. In the background, Marvin Gaye. Track is called My Love Is Waiting. Before that one, we played you Curtis Mayfield, Freddie's Dead. And we started off at the three in a row with the Cornelius Brothers and Sister Rose. Too late to turn back now. That's what I think. Too late for me to turn back after 15 years. Will I last another 15 years? Will I last another 15 days? We will wait and see. But what I can tell you is at 10 p.m. tonight, straight after this show, join David Patterson for his Cosmic Echo Show, where you will hear some of the finest, most wonderful jazz music and more. And then at 12 midnight, join Matt Sinclair for the excellent Quiet Storm Show, where you will hear some of the very best late night, early morning slow jams. What a great way to end a weekend and a fabulous way to start a week. So I'm going to fit in a few more just some thank yous to people who have contacted me. By the way, we have a DJ Huey, world famous five in a row slow jams coming up at the end of the show. World famous because we play you five different genres of music. But if you've been listening for 15 years, you'll know that. Tonight the genres come from the worlds of soul, Latin, reggae, salsa, romantica, and jazz. So smooth. We say it twice. Smooth, smooth jazz. Also want to say a big thank you to Magnus Bomber, Tracy Newton, Danny Sinclair, Jason Daniels, Dave Patey. Luke Horner is probably stuck up a ladder somewhere right now. And the lovely Geraldine Mulqueen. So thank you for all your contact. Eddie Cortman, Glenn Platt, Bobby Slovak, Sandy Dare, and DJ Looney, a.k.a. Eamon Lorimer, with whom I'm doing the Reggae and Soul Weekend later in the year with. Check out my website for more information, djhuey.com. That's me. I had to think about it for a minute. Oh, my gosh. I must be getting senile. Coming up next, we've got a wonderful three in a row again, but it's Cuban salsa. And you're going to love it. If you love dancing, men, put your Cuban heels on. Ladies, you dance stilettos. Because it's going to be Moorish.
1: DJ Huey once came to my house party. He managed to crash his car into my neighbour's garden wall, trip over my dog, drink too much booze, and eat too much food. In fact, he sang really badly and got all the words wrong to all of the songs, and even danced like the funky chicken with two left feet. But still, he managed to play the very best salsa, soul, Latin and jazz, just as he does on the Mixed Bag show right here on Jazz Funk Soul Radio.

Let's keep it locked on DJ Huey. DJ Huey, it's just amazing, don't you think? It's just amazing. I do.

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You know, that's a fabulous three-in-a-row Cuban salsa track selection. Even if you don't know it, fabulous stuff indeed. We started off with a real Cuban classic, Manolita Simino y su Trabuco. That's the name of his group. The track is called Locos por mi Habana. And that basically means crazy for my Habana. I almost said Habana. I'm translating. Habana means Havana. Look, you know what I'm talking about. The next track was also goodie, quite modern actually. Andy Rubal with Havana de Primera and Alexander Abreu. It's called Cantale un Son, which basically means sing her a song. Fabulous Cuban sounds. And in the background, oh my gosh, Tommy Soto, it's called Somos Cineros, which basically means we are cineros. We are guys, we're geezers. And men, we're out there flaunting our stuff, having a good time. So I just wanted to say, coming up next is the last tune before I do the DJ Huey world famous 5-in-a-row slow jams. Remember, the 5-in-a-row slow jams comes from the genres of soul, Latin, reggae, salsa romantica, and smooth jazz. So we're going to go straight into it after the track, which will be Full Flavor. Love Holds No Limit features Beverly Brown and vocals. But before we get there, let me just say also a big thank you to Broderick Crawford, who's now a comedian, a.k.a. Rick Ford. Very clever, Broderick. Seen a couple of your videos and you are a funny man. Certainly a lot funnier than me, and I don't try to be funny. Also want to say a big thank you to Remy Akinyombo, Rashida NK, No Name New Sam, Elaine Sandal, a name I haven't heard of in a long time, so welcome Elaine. Elsa Witchell up there in Cumbria, I think, in the UK. Jack Cheeseman, Gene White, Sandra Kinder, Karen Taylor, Mel Pittman, Viv Ratigan, and Annette Marie Smith. What a DJ she is. Derek McKim and to Tim Woodford. So the good news for you is you're not going to hear from me for about, what's the time now? For about half an hour, 25 minutes. It's going to be back-to-back music. Coming up next, Full Flavor, and we're going to go straight into the DJ Huey world-famous 5-in-a-row slow jams straight after that one. I'll be back soon, though.

Hi, DJ Huey. It's time to sit down, kick back, relax, and enjoy you drop a sumptuous, silky, and smooth 5 tracks in a row. The lights are dimmed, and I'm all good to go. So I'm ready when you are.

So you've just listened to the DJ Huey world famous five in a row slow jams. Five different genres in music, and I certainly hope you enjoyed listening to those tunes as much as I did. I'm DJ Huey, and this is the Mixed Bag Show on JFSR.co, Jazz Funk Soul Radio, the home of jazz, funk and soul. So let's tell you what we played for you. So from the world of soul, the first track was by the Chestnut Brothers. It was a single many years ago, a track called Sadie. Just so smooth, so delightful. And then we went a little bit Latin from an album called Amedia Laws. We played you a track by Max Max. The track was called Fue a Primera Vista, which means it was love at first sight. Ah, yes, lovely. I'll stop that now. The reggae came from Boris Gardner from way back. He's got to be at least 50 years old, this track. And his version of You Make Me Feel Brand New, what a beautiful version. Timeless stuff. So the Salsa Romantica came from a salsa superstar in the name of Willy Chirino from his album Esera. We played you a Donde Vas Esta Noche, which means Where Are You Going Tonight? And in the background, a track called Sky Dance from Lifescapes. So I'm looking at time now. We've got time just to say hello to Goose. I forgot to say that. I said Cindy and Goose. And if I've forgotten calling out your name because you've messaged me during the show, I do apologise. There were loads. And I kept looking in. I think, have I called him? Have I called her? I just want to say thank you. So if you're listening live or if you're listening to the podcast, your company has been my pleasure. So we're going to leave you with this lovely sound of the Jacksons with David Sanborn from the album Triumph. The track is Can You Feel It? Featuring David Sanborn. I'll see you next week. Stay locked for David Patterson. He's in Studio 2 and he's on his way now. If you

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You are the heartbeat of Jazz Funk Soul Radio. Thank you for making us part of your musical journey.

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First song tonight, Blue Lab Beats album. That track's called Find Your Way. This week's featured artist and album comes from the Brooklyn Funk Essentials, a new Black Butterfly album on Dorado. We've got the usual neo-soul features, some dance tunes, quality new soulful music next. Slow from her album In Moments, now out on True Thoughts. The first track from the Brooklyn Funk Essentials, the title track Black Butterfly, and from last week's album of the week, Nasa Lifa from Hill Street Soul, a track we haven't played before, Trip.

Sipral Conversation, played that for a few weeks now, as Moises dos Santos and Suadade, features Linda Dawn, Arthur Verichai and Theo Croker, on Ezefio Soul, Park Place, Simple Love Life.

Pratt and Moody are back with a new single on Timian Records, Hard Way to Live. The Womack Sisters, Chauffeur. That single is from their forthcoming album. And new from the Sinseers, another album that will be with us in a few weeks' time, Did You Know?

the Marlowes on Big Crown through The Changes is from their forthcoming album. The new album from Liverpool's MT Jones, Big Friends with Jalen Ngonda, the album Joy, this track I Don't Understand. From Jordan Rakai's recent album, a collaboration with Femi Caliso, It Never Ends.

Mr. Bongo Records in Brighton have announced Volume 8 of their Mr. Bongo Record Club compilations. All kinds of styles on there. I'm sure people will enjoy The Silvers' Wish I Could Talk to You, re-edited by Kenny Dope. The second track from the Brooklyn Funk Essentials, The Girl from Outer Space, UK talent Molly Corcoran, Honey Honey.

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one of my favourite artists in the last few years. Baby Rose announced a new album, Yearnalism, and the second track from that is called But MVM. Stacey Adams works with Anthony Hamilton on Happy Days, and Ms Val, her latest track, Free Yourself.

Zed Soul have a new album called Those Words, Could It Have Been You? Final track from Brooklyn Funk Essentials album on Dorado, Black Butterfly, Never Give Up. And another taste from their fine Another Taste 2, Run Into Love.

another track from the forthcoming album from Temedu, Nicola Conte, Nico Larsen, Nina Miranda, Got to Find the Way. Malcolm Strachan, Look on the Bright Side, will be the album. Quest for Love, current favourite. Soul Dharma's Flower, a house classic from way back in the day, gets a Dave Lee boogie-fied mix.

finish this week. Dazzy Q, Marsiki Scales, Rashida Ali, and Jana L on the superb Phenomenal Woman. Hope you've enjoyed some tunes. Until we meet again next week, support Jazz Funk Soul Radio. Johnny F signing off, asking you to be kind, stay safe, take care. Bye for now.

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2: Yeah.

Yeah.

1971 was a game changer for Marvin Gaye, releasing the album What's Going On. His next album was I Want You, 1976, which included this great single track, Got to Give It Up. His final album for Motown from the legendary Marvin Gaye was In Our Lifetime, which included Sexual Healing. The legend that is Marvin Gaye. Long live his music. Good morning, good afternoon, good evening, wherever you are in the world. Time now in the UK is

The Spank, the title of their highly popular 1977 disco classic, from an album which featured guest vocals none other than the legendary Jones Girls. So I've got to say a big thanks to Nick Marr for a new Monday morning show, which starts at 10 a.m. and runs till 12, 10 to 12, new Monday morning on JFSR. Check out Nick Marr.

daytime events, nighttime events. So how you all doing? I hope you all had a great weekend. I took a little trip down to Bournemouth, check out a couple of the beach clubs, and I've got to say, the weather on Saturday, well, might as well have stayed at home, actually. It's a little bit better on the Sunday, and done my little recce. Watch this space. And upcoming this weekend, going to be telling you about Bamalam, if you like your reggae. Reggae train pulls into Bamalam this bank holiday Sunday, and just anything by to go by the last one. Absolutely off the chain. Talking Desi Rankin, DJ Flex, Fresh Blood, Ammo in Boots, and The Lioness, with a special live performance from the legendary Welsh-Jamaican Alicia Scott. Further information, go to Bamalam Summer Series.

York City a few months ago, and the garbage and the trash men were on strike. I'm talking about the maintenance people for the city. What they were trying to do was they were trying to get a little more money, you know, get a little raise in pay. But at that particular time, the city was broke. They were about ready to declare default. I tell you, the garbage in some places was stacked up 2-3 stories high. At night, boy, at night it wasn't even safe to walk.

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In order for us to get it like it's supposed to be, as far as cleanliness, you know, and safety, we gotta get together and do it for ourselves. 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

featuring the voices of Archie Bell, the OJs, Billy Paul, Teddy P, 3 Degrees, and Harold Melvin, and D.D. Sharp, going top 40 in 1977 when released by the world-famous Philadelphia International Recording Label. So it occurs, the Gremlins curse struck earlier on, but we are definitely live now. It's 25 after 12, Monday, 18th of May. And we're heading for yet another bank holiday weekend. Hope you've all made your plans. The weather forecast is supposedly going to be hot, but of course we are in the UK.

Thank you for joining me today on Jazz Funk Soul Radio. We're here every Monday, 12 till 2. Got to say hi to Ray Caviano. And already checked in, as I said earlier on, text James, Gloria Wigmore, Philip Medcalf, Keith Rush, Tim Collins, Paul

Contemporaries such as Roberta Flack, George Benson, Stevie Wonder, Ashford and Simpson. We're talking Phyllis Hyman, who was raised in Philadelphia. And in 1974, forming her own PH Factor before settling into New York. Signed by Norman Connors, and her featured vocals, Bet You By Golly Wow. Also ended up recording with the Fatback Band. But 1979, M. Toomey and Lucas produced this great classic, You Know How to Love Me, which firmly established Phyllis Hyman on the soul scene. And Phyllis later went on to record and work with Narada, Michael Warden, Tom Bell.

So we are less than a month away to our first weekender of 2026. Terrasol Weekender Ibiza is a curated weekend hosted by Terrasol's Paul Alexander and Jez Castle, curated by Bamlam's Jason Mead. This all takes place Friday, June 12th to Sunday, June 14th in the four-star adult-only Amari Beach Hotel, facing the world-famous Cafe Mambo and Cafe Del Mar, with world-class DJs playing out iconic rooftop sunset sessions and daytime poolside vibes. Saturday night, join Paul and Jez DJing in the party capital of the world, playing your favourite soul and soulful house anthems. 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And it wouldn't be Ibiza if DJs weren't playing Balearic beats. For further info on hotels, flights, go to events on Terrasol Bristol, Facebook, or Eventbrite Terrasol Weekender Ibiza. We look forward to seeing you all there.

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We're talking Patrice Rushen. And Forget Me Nots. Patrice recorded with legendary Blackbirds, Donald Byrd, Tina Marie, Minnie Riperton.

And of course, Forget Me Nots. We're live on JFSR, broadcasting 24 hours a day, 7 days a week. And for the full schedule,

out of New York, masterminded by Chris Hills. Vocals, keyboard, drums, guitar. Originally a studio band, signing to the Vanguard record label, releasing Born to Dance 1977. Followed that up with I Like It, Love Hangover, and Go Into the Disco. But it's this one, Turn the Music Up, from 1979 that we're going with today. Monday's Terry Soul. They also had another hit with Ride the Groove in 1980. And one of my favourites. So if you only just joined us, where have you been? Coming up for 12:45, we're live from the Terry Soul Studios here in the heart of Bristol. And we're taking you through on this musical journey until 2 p.m. Underplayed soul, jazz, funk, rare groove. And for good measure, we're going to throw in the odd classic from the Wednesday Daytime Soul Club. And this one is today's Wednesday Daytime Soul Club classic.

Jam, jam, jam, all night long. Party is a groovy thing. Do it any way you want to. We're all hits for the People's Choice, formed by Frank Branson as a vocalist and keyboard player at Philadelphia during the early 70s. The People's Choice, signing to the world famous Philadelphia International Recording Label, working with Leon Huff, Kenny Gamble. This was a huge dance floor hit in 1975, and one of the tracks that we often play at the Wednesday Daytime Soul Club. If you're anywhere near the Bristol area, this is a free-to-attend event taking place the last Wednesday of every month, and the next one is the 27th of May. Starting off at 2:30 p.m. with Jez Kelsall, who you can catch Thursdays on JFSR. Jez is taking you back to his youth with some of the Northern Floor fellas. I'm going to be on at 4 p.m. and then we're going to close it out with a Pipe and Slippers session with one of the Terra Soul residents, Prince Scott, taking you through to 8 p.m. new extended hours, okay? And we're collecting fundraising for Parkinson's UK, where we've already collected over £5,000 thanks to your generous donations. Taking you back in time, keeping the music coming. We're live, JFSR Mondays, heading for the bank holiday weekend.

classic disco track from 1978, produced by Patrick Adams and Leroy Burgess. Bit of a enduring anthem on the underground New York City disco scene from back in the day. Coming up to the end of the first hour here on Terrasoul Mondays, taking you on a journey, underplayed soul, jazz, funk, rare groove, boogie, the odd Wednesday daytime soul classic. And coming up in hour two, the return of the slow jam selection. So I like to dig the crates and play the odd track that you might have forgotten about. Couldn't remember. And today's forgotten track, upcoming. See if you can remember

disco funk. 1978. Standing on the verge of getting it on. By the Platinum Hook. And a bit of a rare track, that one, which you could find on the Motown record label. What you might not know was that it was written and produced by George Clinton. And when you kind of find that out, then you can identify with George Clinton. Yes. We're into hour two, Mondays. Jazz Funk Soul Radio, and those of you that know, we're broadcasting live from the Terra Soul Studios in Bristol, and upcoming in the Bristol locale, join Terra Soul's Paul Alexander at Bristol Soultasia on Saturday, the 22nd of August, Bristol Amphitheatre. Paul has previously worked with Kenny Thomas at Western Supermare, Odyssey at SWX, Loose Ends at Motion, Harry Cambridge as Luther at Centuries, but not Jocelyn Brown, who I am looking forward to immensely seeing Jocelyn perform Somebody Else's Guy and other hits live. For Terra Soul family and friends, go to Terra Soul Weekender on Facebook for discounted tickets, or email us at events@terrasoul.co.uk. We will see you there, so get on it. Bristol Soultasia with Kenny Thomas, Odyssey, Loose Ends, Harry Cambridge's Luther Vandross, and Jocelyn Brown.

0: taking you back 1976, bit of a disco modern soul crossover track by Rare Pleasure, which you can find on the Sherry record label. Got a bit of a house connection with David Morales doing a remix re-edit 1998, which you will almost certainly know as Needing You. Before that, we played Rafael Cameron and For the Love of You, unrelated to the Isley Brothers classic. Got to say hi to Anthony Deepchand, who's tuned in today, and all the other listeners who are tuned in, and all the silent listeners who are tuned in, and those of you who are listening back on Mixcloud, you're very welcome. And finally, Lorraine Windsor, hi to you.
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We specialise in rare groove, boogie and jazz funk. Paul is a presenter on JFSR, Jazz Funk Soul Radio. 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Keep rising to the top

1981. Big on the rare groove scene. Angela was part of the duo with Rennie and Angela, which ended up in a bit of a bad way. But there we go. Tune of the day, Monday's Terra Soul. Right now, we're taking you back in time to the dance floor. On the Sasol record label. And a bit of time for the old Chicago bus stop. 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

Yes. Funky, funky, blending soul, funk and jazz with a tough street edge. Becoming a bit of a cult group on the underground black music scene of the late 70s. We're talking Pleasure, who worked closely with producer Wayne Henderson in LA. Signing to the Fantasy record label, releasing this great track, Blind. They also released Ghettos of the Mind and Joyous. Got to say hi to John Gabriel and also Errol Ramdean. And Errol, all I got to say to you is, how do we ever find time to go to work? And we just played the Incognito ad. We're talking 45th year, 20 plus albums, world famous, toured all over the world, Japan, Tokyo, South America, Brazil, Argentina, Chile, South Korea, Mauritius, extensive festivals in both Europe and UK, and they're coming to the Terrace Soul Weekender, so we're pretty excited. November, get on it. Terrace Soul Weekender 2026.

Playing with Wayne Henderson, Curtis Mayfield, Herbie Mann. Before going solo, working with D.G. Bridgewater, Edwin Birdsong. Early albums included Ubiquity, Red, Black and Green. And working with Dennis Coffey, releasing Tears to a Smile, and the rest is...

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2: Before touring with Aretha Franklin, Stevie Wonder, and then recruited by Miles Davis, Norman Connor, Gene Kahn, and the rest. History. Michael Henderson, singer, bass player, songwriter,

yet another classic from the Wednesday Daytime Soul Club. Chaka Khan.

classic. Shaq and Can, Ain't Nobody. Dedicating that one to all the attendees at the Wednesday Daytime Soul Club, which takes place at Toto's, 3 p.m. Next one, 27th of May. And donations to Parkinson's UK charity, where we've collected £5,000 thanks to your generosity, and also Golf Day organised by Prince Scott. Heading up for 2 p.m.

1975 for this UK rare groove track. Don't know what it is, but it sure is funky. They also released And the Beat Goes On. Ladies and gentlemen, Soul Sisters, Soul Brothers, Funk Soul Sisters, Funk Soul Brothers, we're right out on time here today. Thank you for tuning in today. Thank you for your musical ears. Heading up to 2 p.m. Going to be back same time, same place next week. Hope that you all have a good week. Keep it locked. Jazz Funk Soul Radio, 24 hours a day, 7 days a week. 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

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Mike Ashley, 12 p.m. Wednesdays. Jez Kelso, 4 p.m. Thursdays. Sundays, Hugh Levy. Sunday night, that is. I'm out of here.

0: Sound of Atmosphere, of course. Dancing in Outer Space. Just before we do go, we've got to say hi to Marcus Rotterman. And also like to thank those of you that made individual contributions to the Parkinson's UK Southwest Just Giving page, in addition to those that attended the Wednesday Daytime Soul Cup and supporters of the Golf Day organised by Prince Scott. We'd like to thank you all.
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0: 12 minutes. After 12. It's a Monday, the 11th of May. Welcome to Terra Soul on Jazz Funk Soul Radio. We're broadcasting worldwide, 24 hours a day, 7 days a week. And I've got to say thank you to Nick Marr, a brand new show on JFSR Mondays, 10 a.m. to 12.
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4: Good morning. It's Tuesday morning and I'm Bob Robertson here on JFSR and I'm here until 10 a.m. Quick good morning to Chris Pike. He's up there in Geordie Land, up there till Thursday, I think he said, and he's going to grab the first hour. So good morning to you, and also good morning to Dee Cox. She's up and about. She's a new presenter here on Jazz Funk Soul Radio, starting on Friday, I think it is, and she's only here for 45 minutes, so get you two in quickly. This is my first tune this morning. We've had a little bit of chat between us presenters and DJs about speaking over music, etc., and not crashing vocals, they call it. Well, I'm a little bit where I don't like crashing any of the tune, and intros, that's a little thing of mine, so I'm going to play my two favourite tunes that have got fantastic intros, I think. I won't say a word over them.

as an absolute quality. Good morning to my sister Angela. How are you doing? Nice to have your ears. Thanks for tuning in. And Teresa Kathleen, well done you. Every week she says she's going to set her alarm, she's going to get up, but she always seems to just fail. But this week she's gone and done it. Well done you. Hope you enjoy what you hear. So my next one, the intro on this one is just absolutely brilliant, I think. And as when the intro is really good, the lyrics and everything else is really good as well. This is Lamont Dozier.

Clement Dozier and Trying to Hold On to My Woman. One of the best tunes ever, I think. And the intro is just perfection. Right, I've been corrected. I've had my knuckles wrapped with a ruler. You know, remember that at school? Knuckles wrapped with a ruler. Anyway, Miss Deacock, she's pointed out to me that it's Mondays, 4 till 6, she's doing her show, starting on Monday the 25th of May, 4 till 6. I think that's a bank holiday as well. I think I may be wrong there. I'll get my knuckles wrapped again. Anyway, tune into that show. I'm sure it'll be good. I'll see what I'm doing. This is, talking of school and school teachers, this is one of those old school disco tunes.

Billy Paul, me and Mrs. Jones. So whilst Billy's getting it on with Mrs. Jones, Barbara Mason, she's getting it on with Mr. Jones. It's all about the Joneses. There's a title there, isn't there? But no, I'm not playing that.

Barbara Mason, me and Mr. Jones, as opposed to Billy and Mrs. Jones. Good morning to John Gabriel. How you doing, mate? Nice to have your ears. He's tuned, as in chew, C-H, treble E-W, tuned. I always do that as C-H, treble O, but that's just me. We're different, aren't we? Anyway, he's tuned in from the deep south. Well, Spain, actually, as he says. Is it sunny? Is it nice and sunny? I've got to tell you, it is absolutely persisting down with rain here. It's horrible. Anyway, so we've had me and Mrs. Jones, me and Mr. Jones. Don't worry about the Joneses. They're not important. Mm-hmm.

Dyson's faces, and don't worry about the Joneses. I just couldn't help myself. So Chris Pike said it's been raining all night up in Northumbria. It's May. It's supposed to be May, isn't it? I'm going to the Lake District in a couple of weeks, but the weather's supposed to be really good. It's starting to improve next week, so hopefully we'll have a good week away. And talking about when I go to the Lake District. And like that, is that bloke, Mr. Grimsdale? When I go to the Lake District, there's going to be a recorded show, and it's going to be a Johnny Bristol special. 2 hours of Johnny Bristol music that he sung, wrote, and directed. And I'll tell you what, there's some surprises in there. I spent a few hours doing quite a bit of research and stuff into it. This is Banks and Hampton, and Caught in the Act. All to do with the Joneses, I think.

Banks and Hampton and caught in the act. Get it right, Robertson, get it right. Good morning to Marcus Rotterman. Good morning. How are you doing? Nice to have your ears. Thanks for tuning in. I think, Marcus, is it Switzerland you are in? I think it is. What's the weather like over there? What's the time? Hour behind, hour in front? I don't know. I'll have a look maybe in a minute. But anyway, I hope you're keeping well and looking forward to a good day. This is Garland. I'll tell you what I'll do. I'll just give you a little bit of rundown what's going on in the show today. We're an eighth, I think, just over an eighth of the way through. So we've got at 9 o'clock, we've got three from Clarence Carter. He passed away recently, so I thought I'd play three from him. We've got a little bit of Motown, three little Motown tunes, and then other stuff, hopefully stuff you'll like. This is Garland Green.

Alan Green, angelus kind of fella. Did a little report from the dog walking sound engineer. She gave me a little bit of feedback there, which I'm taking on board, as always. We don't really need a weather report. As I say, I look out the door and it is just absolutely pouring. There's behind me, there's a fishing lake, and there's a young lad across the lake, and he's been there 3 days now, I think, 3 days and nights fishing. I spoke to him yesterday. I don't think he'd caught much, but I mean, I doubt whether he's even 20. I mean, what's he doing fishing 3 nights? He should be doing other things at that age, surely. This is Jan Jones. Now, this has been on my playlist for about 4 weeks now, and I just haven't played it, so I'm going to play it today and get it off, get it out of the way.

Jan Jones and Independent Woman. Right, I can cross that one off the list. So I hope this is all sounding all right. I had a little chat with one of the bosses last week, and he pointed out this program to me that does things with tunes on your laptop, cuts out peaks, troughs and clips and all stuff like that. So I purchased it. And technology and me, we don't mix that brilliantly, I've got to say. Anyway, I put today's playlist, I put it all through this thing, this program, and got it all ready and everything. And yesterday, I thought, I'd better just check it and test it and make sure it's all working. Well, yesterday, I just managed to delete the whole lot. slight little panic yesterday afternoon. Start again. But I think it's all going all right. Right, this next tune, I'm playing this for no other reason than the album is absolutely brilliant. She is absolutely brilliant. She's just like my second love. And I know Chris Pike will feel the same.

Sade and Sweetest Taboo from the Diamond Life album. Helen Follisard Adu, as she is, that's her proper name. Good morning to my neighbour over the road, Bob Stubbs. How you doing? Nice to have you here. He's listening quietly, he said. I'll tell you what, I ramped the volume up on that. I reckon you might have heard it. And I've got to say, with all the stuff that I did, I thought it sounded better without all the clips and peaks and troughs and stuff that apparently have been erased. And the dBs are all the same as well. Yeah, I just don't understand it. How I've got away with doing this for about 12 years, I don't know. This next tune, I'm playing this purely because I really like it, and I haven't played it for a week or two.

Hey, Von Elliman, and hello, stranger. Shoo up, shoo up. Good morning to Yulita, my sister-in-law. She's tuned in, listening. Saw her on Sunday. Lovely to see you. It was really good. Unfortunately, there's quite a lot of people there, so I didn't have time just to sit and chat. But we did for a little while. But yeah, it's really good to see you. You're looking really well. Really pleased about that. And anyone else from the clan that was there at the weekend, thanks for tuning in. Also, good morning to little Miss Incidentally. Yeah, it seems like a long time, doesn't it? We haven't seen each other for ages. I mean, we yak on the phone most weeks, but we'll have to change that. And also, I'll say good morning to Kim Anderson. I know she's not listening right at the minute because she's on her holly bobs. But yeah, it just seems like a long time as well. I'll tell you what we'll have to do. Now I'm retired, we'll have to try and meet up for coffee. How's that sound? So, right, I've waffled a little bit and took it through to nearly 9 o'clock on the dot, free from Clarence Carter. A little bit of clonking while I find my notebook. See, it's not all off the cuff. I have to write some things down. Born on the 14th of January 1936 and died on the 13th of May 2026. 90 years of age. Now, that is a good innings, isn't it? And he left us some decent tunage as well. So we'll have three from him. Starting off with, Can I Make It With You? Can I?

Clarence Carter, can I make it with you, girl? Good morning to Andy and Helen up in Shropshire. How are you doing? Nice to have your ears. Thanks for tuning in. Yeah, all good with us. Hope the same for you. And hope the weather doesn't spoil your day. It's terrible, isn't it? So this next tune, I think this is probably one of the first tunes I ever heard by Clarence Carter many years ago. I don't know whether it's not very well known. I can't think I've heard it played too much on the radio, but it's brilliant, I think. And this is Dear Abby. I also know that someone else done it. I'll have a think while this is on.

Writing this letter in regards to my girl who reads your column all the time. And I hope that by printing this letter, maybe it might change her mind.

0: Clarence Carter and Dear Abby. And so Andy, in his little message to me, just said about that they're late on parade. And it's quite funny, isn't it? Because it's an 8 till 10 show in the morning, lots of people join later on. And as I said, it is a bit of an early show, isn't it, for us retired folk? And it is early, isn't it? I had someone message me the other week and said, can't you go back to doing Wednesday nights? No, I can't. So the last one I'm going to play by Clarence, I played this a week or three ago. Now, I remembered who sung Dear Abby. Well, I say I remembered, I looked it up. It was Jules Jackson, another one of my favourite singers. I'll play a few of him maybe next week. We'll see. I'll write it down so I don't forget.
1: Down in Alabama, on a farm way back up in the woods, I was so ragged that folks used to call me Patches. Papa used to tease me about it, cause deep down inside he was hurt, cause he'd done all

Three from Clarence Carter. Can I Make It With You, Dear Abby, and Patches. So that's him done. So we was going to have three from someone else this week, but I changed it because obviously with Clarence passing. So we'll have the three that I was going to have this week. We'll have them next week. And like I said last week, it's a bit of a Marmite group. But we'll obviously, if someone else passes or I change my mind, then we'll change that. This is, let's have a little bit of Motown, and then this will take us... Oh yeah, I've got ages. Yeah, I've got a bit of an unguilty type pleasure as well. I can't quite. It's on my gym playlist from when I used to go to the gym. But we'll see about that in a minute. This is Jimmy Ruffin.

the Isley Brothers, and put yourself in my place. Nice little bit of bouncy. Helen loves a bit of bouncy. And this is Marvin Gaye and Tammy Terrell.

Marvin Gaye and Tammy Terrell. So we had a nice little three Motown tunes there. Good morning to Jan and Judah Oakey from a drizzly, they say, but slightly warmer East Midlands. It's a very, very wet North Cairns. I'm not sure it's overly warm either. I haven't stuck my head outside this morning. It's too wet. I'm not going to... Well, I am actually. I've rushed straight off. So this will be going on Mixcloud later on today. But I've got to rush straight off as soon as I finish the show. This is Marilyn Magoo and Mr. Magoo and Billy Davis Jr. And you don't have to be a star to be on my show. I'll have anyone.

You Don't Have to Be a Star, Marilyn McCoo and Billy Davis Jr. So I'm just having a little private message session with Andy up in Shropshire, and he said he's listening through the Radio Line app on his bedroom TV, and it's still showing the early show DJ. It's showing a picture of Nigel Waymark on JFSR, Wake Up With Waymark. That must be, that's quite old, isn't it? I'm just thinking... Now, that'd be very disrespectful, wouldn't it, Bob, to say that? So I'm not going to say it. That'd be rude. This is... Right, so this next tune, this is the kind of... It's not an unguilty pleasure, but it's a tune that I really like. And it does feature Will.i.am. You know, William, but you know what people do with their names. Like me saying my name is now Bob. It does feature Will.i.am, and it's Fergie from the Black Eyed Peas. And this is All That I've Got, and it's called The Makeup Song in brackets. And like I say, this is, I don't know why or how, but it's on my gym playlist from the days when I used to go to the gym. I'll be on the cross trainer to this. I like it.

Fergie and All That I Got, the makeup song. Like I say, I like that. I don't know why, it's just one of those tunes that I like. So I like what I like and I play what I like. I'll get another phone call from the boss today. And obviously, Onks, Neil, if you're listening, good morning to you. Right, Bob's banger, half past nine. This week it's Maze with Frankie.

listening to the UK Soul Chart Top 30 Countdown with me, Cliff James, at number 21, down from 13 last week. That's Don E with One in a Billion. So. Number 20. At 21, we had Don E as an artist. Here he is as a producer on the track Gift From Above for Rich Beggar.

Well, it's been yo-yoing in and out of the top 10 for the last few weeks. This week, 9 down to 20. That's Rich Beggar, Gift from Above. And it's 3 in a row for UK talent. And 19 is down 6 for Georgie B and the Groove Association, the album My Time to Shine.

Georgie B and the Groove Association, the album My Time to Shine at number 19. And we have a new entry onto the chart at 18, the return of Wendy Carrione, her latest release, I Saw You.

0: Andy Carionis. That's called I Saw You. It's a new entry in at 18. And climbing back up the chart from 30 to 17 this week, it's Miles Sanko, Is It Love?
1: Number 17.

climbing back up the chart. Last week's 30, up to number 17. That's Miles Sanko. Is It Love? Another song making a big U-turn back up the UK soul chart this week, from 29 up to number 16, is Kingsman Dazz Band featuring Heidi Tan, Soul Jam.

0: Whether it's raining or the sun is shining, we've got the perfect music for any weather. 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
4: Welcome back as we continue this week's UK Soul Chart Countdown with me, Cliff James. We still have three new entries to come in this hour, plus that big number one a little bit later on. We kick off with the first of those new entries, back on the chart, October London, with TikTok Shop.

0: That's TikTok Shop, October London, a new entry of 15. And after 10 weeks in the UK Soul Chart Top 10, it's down to number 14. The album signature is Taiwan.
1: Number 14.

0: Loving that. That's Where We Are from Taiwan. It's on the album The Signature. The album falls out of the top 10 from 6 down to 14. And at number 13, it's a rise of 10 places up for Park Place with Paul Tillman Smith. The doubleheader, Simple Love Life. And this is Magazine Girl.
1: Number 13.

That's Magazine Girl, along with the track Simple Love Life, a great doubleheader from Park Place with Paul Tillman Smith. It goes up 10 places to number 13. And there's a new entry at 12 for Debbie Rivers with another Brian Power mix. This is called My Sunshine.

follow-up to her recent version of Rising to the Top. That's a new entry for Debbie Rivers with another Brian Power mix. That's My Sunshine in at number 12. And down three places out of the top 10 this week for Dennis Collins featuring Ada Dyer. It's What Can I Do For You? Number 11.

That's What Could I Do For You. Dennis Collins and Ada Dyer at number 12. It was a new entry last week at number 7. It's down 3 places to 10 this week. A great doubleheader from Booker Newbury III and Mike Stevens. Their version of Just Can't Give You Up and this great cover of I Can't Forget About You.

0: down three places at number 10.
1: I can't forget about you. 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
0: After 2 weeks at number 2, it's down to number 9. Lucas Seto, Sweet Lovin'.

0: Nile, 7 places at 9. That's Lucas Seto, Sweet Lovin'.
1: Number 8.
0: The album Natalie for Thank You is Hill Street Soul.

0: Great to see that climb in the chart. Up to number 6 into the top 10 for Candice Woodson with I'm Here Again. And a 5 is down from the top spot. Terry Green featuring Dino Sirius and Brandon Lane, Starlight.
1: Number 5.

0: 30 countdown with me, Cliff James. At number five, last week's number one, Terry Green featuring Dino Sirius and Brandon Lane. That's Starlight.
1: Number four.
0: So another new entry on the chart last week, making a big climb up into the top 10 this week. Reggie Myricks featuring Taiwan, the Nigel Lowis mix of The Sweetest.

Very nice it is too. A new entry last week at 11, up to number 4 this week with the Nigel Lewis mix of The Sweetest. Oh, that's Reggie Myricks featuring the Taiwan at number 4. And a 3, it's a non-mover for Julian Jonah, the double header Take My Love with Robbie Love. And this track featuring Sugar Rainbow, this is Tell Me.

Former number one on the UK Soul Chart, that track featuring Sugar Rainbow, Tell Me, along with the track Take My Love with Robbie Love. That's Julie and Jonah, a non-mover at three this week. And rising up two places to number two is Down to the Bone featuring Hill Street Soul, Get Up and Dance. Hey.

0: Featuring the wonderful Hill Street Soul, that's Down to the Bone, Get Up and Dance, rising up two places to number two. So it's time to reveal our brand new number one on this week's UK Soul Chart, knocking Terry Green off the top spot. Congratulations to Jared Lawson. His brand new album, Just Let It, is the UK Soul Chart number one. I'm going to leave you with this track, Smoke Me Out. You've been listening to the UK Soul Chart with me, Cliff James. I'll catch you soon. Ta-da.
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1: One, two, three. Back to back to back. Three tracks. Back to back. You're locked into For the Love of Music.

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1: 1, 2, 3. Back to back to back. 3 tracks. Back to back. You're locked into For the Love of Music.

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1: 1, 2, 3. Back to back to back. 3 tracks. Back to back. You're locked into For the Love of Music.

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1: 1, 2, 3. Back to back to back. 3 tracks. Back to back. You're locked into For the Love of Music.

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1: 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Back to back to back. 3 tracks. Back to back. You're locked into For the Love of Music.

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1: 1, 2, 3. Back to back to back. 3 tracks. Back to back. You're locked into For the Love of Music.

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1: 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Back to back to back. 3 tracks. Back to back. You're locked into For the Love of Music.

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1: 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Back to back to back. 3 tracks. Back to back. You're locked into For the Love of Music.

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1: 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Back to back. You're locked into For the Love of Music.

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1: 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Back to back to back. 3 tracks. Back to back. You're locked into For the Love of Music.

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1: 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Back to back to back. 3 tracks. Back to back. You're locked into For the Love of Music.

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1: 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Back to back. You're locked into For the Love of Music.

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1: 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Back to back. You're locked into For the Love of Music.

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1: 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You're locked into For the Love of Music.

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Welcome, welcome, lovely people. And a big welcome to Platinum Soul. And as usual, I'll say many, many thanks to Carl Crystal for the love of music. So we're going to kick off with Evelyn King and What Are You Waiting For? So if you just joined us for the very first time, we welcome you and we welcome you well.

Yeah, what are you waiting for? And that is Evelyn King. Let's take you back in time with a classic from Ten City. And that's the way love is. For those who just tuned in, I want to say a big, big welcome to Platinum Soul. Me, Reg, Reg, entertaining till 4 p.m.

There you go, 10 City, bringing back revivals, all the classics from back in the day. Right, Agente Orange, Loose Change from 1970s, Funk and Soul and R&B, goes something like this.

0: Terrace Soul VIP Weekender are pretty excited to announce the appearance of the legendary Incognito performing live in concert with a 13-piece band on Saturday, 14th of November, 2026. 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
1: Yes, and many thanks to Mr. Alexander and Mr. Prince Cover hosting for such a great, great tribute that's going to be. So, I'd like to see you there. Yes, Mr. Paul Alexander, the man himself. Right, this is Soul Searcher, Feeling Love.

That is Soul Searcher and Feeling Love, the extended mix. Glenn Jones lined up with I Am Somebody. More than anything else, it's so great to have so many listeners getting active on the JFSR Facebook page, which makes it all so special. So it's nice to have your interaction.

0: Glenn Jones and I Am Somebody. Right, before I play the next track, I'll say wish my good friend, Mr. Paul Lewis, a big happy birthday. And I know this is one of his favourite tracks. And this is High Tension and High Tension.
1: High Tension.
0: And I'll see you Friday night.
1: That's what we are, superstars, that's what we are. High Tension.

There you go. That is High Tension, High Tension. Special my good friend Paul Lewis, celebrating his birthday today. Right, Instant Funk, and I got my mind made up. I'll be giving a few little shout-outs to all our lovely listeners who are tuned in. Just a little bit later on the show. So in the meantime, just lay back and hear so

morning of Freedom Dance in the Brit Bug Association. Now we're cooking on Gas Mark 6. Right, Bo Kirkland and Ruth Davis, you're going to get next to me. Not getting a few shouts coming out in about two tracks time, so do stay tuned in. More than anything else, it's a nice time of company here on JFSR.co. And

you another classic from the past. That is Bo Kirkland and Ruth Davis, right? It's got to be a touch of earth, wind and fire, and this one's going out to Sally White, who's in sunny Corfu, relaxing by poolside with a nice glass of wine, I suspect. Enjoy, love.

Novaya at the very best and can't let go. Time for few little mentions to all our listeners. And we're going to play Mezzo 40 and Garden Party in the background whilst the shout-outs will be playing. Right, let's go straight in. Philip Metcalf, a.k.a. The Night Owl, so nice to have your company, and also Sharon. John Gabriel, how are you, my brother? I hope you're well. The lovely Minnie Heyman is always tuned in and waiting. Nice to have your company. And the lovely Shelley Joseph, how are you, darling? Tex James, our number one listener. The lovely Sally White. Gloria Wigmore, the lovely lady from Bristol. Paul Gilbert and his good lady Misha, I hope you're well. Even the day might not be going too good, hope the music's improving. Ray Caviano, nice to have your company, sir. And Paul Alexander. Carmen Dalal, Jan and Judoki, always a pleasure to have your company. Alison Stretch, I hope you're well, darling.

Yeah, come no better than that. Mezzo Forte and Garden Party. And also a big hello to Marcus Rotzman and Christiana Boldoff. Rob Ferguson. Right, you're going to go with Gwen Guthrie and Ain't Nothing Going On But The Rent. This one's going out to Lady Gibbs.

There you go. Gwen Guthrie, ain't nothing going on, Mother Hen. You've got to have a man with deep pockets. That's why Mr. Paul Gilbert is loaded. If you get a chance to link up with him, he might even buy you a drink. Right, here we go. OJ's and Used to Be My Girl. Big shout out to Will Sawney and also Stephen Batchelor.

She's you and me. There you go. That is Yo Jay's and Used to Be My Girl. That was a bit overcasty. Hopefully we could get a bit of good weather coming up soon. So the Temptations and Treat Her Like

There you go, The Temptations and Treat Her Like a Lady. As we approach the last 30 minutes of the show, we're going Marvin Gaye and Got to Give It Up.

There you go. Pure legendary stuff from Marvin Gaye. Right, Mario Biondi, an inspiration of My Girl. And this one's going all the way to Switzerland. Marcus Rotzman and Christina Boldoff.

That is another gem. The beautiful sounds of Shalimar and Take That to the Bank. Right, take it back to 1980. And this is The Whispers, and I Can Make It Better.

What more can I say? Valerie Horton Brown, Walk With Me from 1981. Right, this is the last track of the afternoon, guys. I hope you all have a very pleasant afternoon, long myself, Raj Lau. And we're going to finish off with Dominic Balchin, and this is Musica. And I'm going to hand you over to no other, the main man himself, Mr. DJ Len, for his lecture box coming up straight after this. So until next week, guys, look out.

Good afternoon and welcome along. It's Tuesday afternoon here in the UK and it's time for this week's Selection Box with me, DJ Len, here on JFSR.co. Opening up today with going back 52 years and it's still got so much meaning today. Barbara Mason, The World in Crisis from the album Transition from 1974. And as I've now switched to doing the jazzy stuff later on, Raj has changed to doing the jazzy stuff at the end, so it's all changed again. Anyway, Raj, thank you for a lovely show, Platinum Soul. Sorry if you listened to Carl Christopher earlier on. We had a bit of a glitch on the system and it kept looping Carl's tracks a couple of times. So it was he didn't get his full show, so maybe he'll put that show out again next week. This morning, Bill Robertson got us up at 8 o'clock and kept us entertained for an hour before we went into the chart show. So thank you for that one, Mr. Bob. Got some sweet soul for you. A couple of more modern tracks.

fabulous voice of Leroy Hudson and Don't It Make You Feel Good. Before that, Brothers by Choice and Baby You Really Got Me Going. Yes. Tuesday afternoon here on JFSR, it's a selection box, and we're taking you through to the hours of 6 p.m.

shout out to my partner Mary downstairs, working away and hoping the sun comes out very soon. Jan and Judah with us as well. Good afternoon to you, ladies. Tex James, thank you very much for your comments. Al Scott, welcome along. Glad you're with us. And who else is out there? I'll have to double check Facebook in a minute. If you want to come along and say hello, it's Jeff Asar for Soul Family Jazz Funk Soul Radio. Let's just keep the music coming, shall we? Norman Connors.

On the outside, we've also been joined by Alison Stretch, who's told me she swore at me down the thing. She says she's doing work. That's not on, is it? You're not supposed to do work when you listen to the show. You're supposed to put your feet up, get a glass of wine, a gin and tea, or whatever. I'm advocating drinking in the afternoons. I could be talking to someone who's listening on playback.

originally done by Caprice back in the day. This is Pauli Galtieri, 100% for 2020 rework. Before that was a quick leg of my shoulder, Save the Robots and Sweet Dreamin'. A couple of covers for you. I think they're pretty good covers for a change. Now, Joan Baker. Listen, Baker. Oh, I'm in trouble anyway. You shouldn't be drinking H2V at this time of the afternoon. Well, it's gone 4 p.m. I know what you get like. Hope you're well, Joan. Good luck, and send my love to Phil. And we hope to see you very soon. Don't know when, but one day we're going to get together. Phil and I have got some damage to do to a couple of bottles of red wine. Maybe when he stops celebrating. Dimitri from Paris got hold of this one.

Album mix of Hold Tight. I want to say a big shout out to Scott. He's listening over, he's over there Birmingham way, looking forward to catching up with you in August, my friend. Has been a long time. And who else is out there? Jonathan Gabriel, he's had his horizontal on his patio, so he's enjoying the weather, and they'll need better weather to come as well, isn't it? The forecast is to be getting better and better from today right through to Saturday, Sunday. It might drop a little bit, but it's going to be hopefully springtime.

sounds of Ten City. Fast approaching 5 o'clock here in the UK. Three reggae tracks, maybe a lover's in there today.

A cover there, Melody by Tony Schiaparo. Not sure which way, because there's no I in it, so it must be Schiaparo. Anyway, that's a 20,000 mix as well, rework. Just gone 5 p.m. here in the UK, time for three reggae tracks, starting the sounds of Mr. Bob Andy.

good friend Winnie Buds would call these sweet reggae jams. Oh yes. We start off with Bob Andy. My Time, I Deserve. In the middle, Lloyd Brown. And Love You Down. Michael Gordon and Feelings of Love. This week's three. I've not been drinking. I've been on water. Promise, I really have. Anyway, so send those out to Scotty and to Joan, because they both commented as they were being played. And after the Lovers, Sweet Jack, Straight Reggae Jams, it's time for...

Sweet Soul Music here on JFSR.co with me, DJ Len, taking through till 6 p.m. That is Gloria J and Know What You Want. And coming up after me, we're going to go to the stream for 2 hours. And Andy Hooton's with us with Shifting Gears at 8 o'clock. And Robbie Collins with I Heard That at 10. And I didn't mess up today because Mary's done me a nice laminated sheet with everybody, all the details of the shows on. Oh, I've been doing it for how many years and I still can't get the names right sometimes. Even with a sheet, I'll get it wrong, I guarantee.

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haven't played Mr. Bobby Womack for some time. So there you go, Trust Your Heart and the wonderful Mr. Bobby Womack. Don't forget, you can come along to the JFSR Facebook page, Jazz Funk Soul, JFSR Soul Family, brackets, Jazz Funk Soul Radio, and join the little shenanigans that are going on there. There's a few people on there and a bit of a chat today, which is nice to see. People catching up who haven't seen each other for a while, which you can do on there. It's not just about us, the DJs and the band and music. You want to catch up with some friends? Please come along. Have a little chat with them. Don't get dragged into drinking in the afternoon.

tune by Leon Ware. What's Your Name? We've been joined by Ray Caviano. Good afternoon to you, Ray. I'll see if I can squeeze that new track in today's show. We're getting a bit slow, tight for time now, though. Cindy McCander is with us. Good afternoon to you, Cindy. And I'm sure the goose is around somewhere. And Alison Stretch, if you think we've still got Metaxa left from last year, you've got to be kidding. She said, if I drink Metaxa, it'll help me pronounce my words. Maybe it's true. Maybe I'll have to get them, go and buy some. Intro to this, originally from America, then Paul Hardcastle. But this is Janet Jackson.

late early mid 90s, I think that one was. And that in the background was Brian Power and Letitia Jules, daughter of a good friend of mine and very, very good DJ, Mr. John Jules, and doing his favourite track from Brandy Heavies and The Pressure. Was it Brandy Heavies or was it Azerbaijan? My head's gone now. It's one of those two. It's totally escaped me. But we've just gone 5 p.m. It's 5:38 and 39 seconds. So we're going to move into the jazzy stuff now for the last 20 minutes. So I hope you've enjoyed the soulful stuff and the sweet reggae vibes. But hope you're going to enjoy these as well as we take you through till 6 p.m. And let's play that again. Let's what's happened? No. Let's do this one. There we go. Move your hands to the right, Mark. Sound a bit croaky today, don't I? I don't know why.

0: And the wonderful Bobby Lyle and the Genie, sending that especially to Phil Stretch, who used to avoid the beginning of my shows because he didn't like the jazz stuff. That's why he used to listen in from about 4:30, and now he's just got in from work and he's walked straight into the jazz stuff. You just couldn't write it. Looking forward to seeing you, fella, and Alison.
1: And at this time, ladies and gentlemen,
0: less than 4 weeks to go.
1: Those of you who come in late, we are now having a little cooking session right here on the scene. Putting the pot on in here. And we'd like for you to join in with us.

0: I spoke to earlier about the weather changing, didn't I? Just looked out the window, it's throwing it down.
1: Right here on the scene, putting the pot on in here. And we'd like for you to join in with us.

0: Santa Musa and Juju. Before that, Brenda Boykin, of course, and Love Is In Town. Absolutely brilliant, brilliant piece of music. But that's about it for me, folks, for this week. I hope you'll come back and join me next Tuesday, 4 p.m. for another Selection Box here on JFSR.co. Many, many thanks to all those who interacted on Facebook today. Nice to see so many people in the chat room or on the page. Next week, when it's nice weather, you can do it from the garden and you can have a cold drink. And you know what? I'm actually going to join you. Mary and I are off to go and do battle because we both support different teams that are playing each other tonight, which is going to be really interesting. And I don't think it's going to end in tears. It's going to end in tears for one of us, more than likely me. So there we go. Till next week, everybody. Take care. See you then. Take care. Oh, let's put the right pin. Here we go. Got too excited there, didn't I? Even try this one.
1: 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Thank you for

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0: Welcome, welcome to the non-mainstream, tougher side of town. Welcome, welcome to Shifting Gears with me, Andy H, here on JFSR.co, the home of jazz, funk and soul. And as far as this show is concerned, a whole load of other genres and subgenres too.
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0: A lively extended opening sequence for this week's show. And we began in 2024 as we delved into GW's back catalogue, this time with a track that featured on Colin Curtis Presents Jazz Dance Fusion Volume 4. And the track was called Kyoto. And then from the new album called Sun, it was Krakazat, and a track called Shine. And then T-Drum, T-D-R-U-M, from the album Qua Drum, K-W-A. The track was called The Journey. No need to spell that. Then J. Cohn, K-O-E-N, from the album Inner Circle, Volume 1. And a track called We All Got to Feel. And then bringing up the rear for this week's opening sequence, Premier Contract, from the album A La Raison, with a track called Proxima Centauri. Played two tracks from that album on last week's show. As far as GW is concerned, another track from him later in the show. Same for Krakazat as well. I'm with you until 10 p.m. UK time, when I hand over the reins to the more than capable Robbie Collins and the fabulous I Heard That radio program.
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0: percussion very much to the fore on those three tracks, which means they were right up my street. I do like my percussive offerings. First up in that trio was Piero Umiliani from an album called Reloved, brackets the Afro Club Mixes. The track was called Nel Villaggio, and it was a Nicola Conte and Nico Lars Afro Club mix. And then Mistura Pura, a.k.a. Federica Grappasoni, from the album A Paz. The track was called La Legada, and it was a tropical house remix. Many thanks to Federica for sending me that album. And then bringing up the rear for that triple, we return to Krakazat's excellent album Sun, that was released last week. And the track was called Who's Boss? Well, actually, exactly. That could be a very, very good question indeed.
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0: two different styles of funk music there for you. First up, it was the electronic funky sounds of Will Sawney and his latest track called Smooth Funky Fever. Not quite as prolific as GW, but he does put out some decent material, and I'm quite happy to feature it on my shows. And then it was a sort of cinematic style funk of Calibro 35. In fact, it's from an official soundtrack from an album called Elroy vs. LA that comes out later this year. The track that's been made available on pre-release was called Riots, and that sort of takes us through pretty much, well, in fact, exactly to the halfway point of this week's show. Just a reminder, this is Shifting Gears with me, Andy H., here on JFSR.co, the home of jazz, funk and soul, the show wherein I try to champion the unchampioned and feature music of largely independent artists.
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0: dropping the intensity with those three. Nearly got my words mixed up then. Yeah, dropping the intensity, that's what I meant to say. First up in that trio was from an EP called Lush Grooves, Volume Number 1. Detroit Rising with a track called Daydreaming. It was a Katie Tatham remix. Some of the vocals and melodies in that track reminded me very much of kind of mid-70s Earth, Wind and Fire. And then jazzier sounds from Moses Ufi Trio. That's Y-O-O-F-E-E. A track called Chasing Light. And then for the third track in that sequence, we return to the album Apaz, released by Mistura Pura. And the track was called Tuga. For the next three tracks, we're again just going to keep it on more on the mellow side, a bit jazzier as well. And then towards the end of the show, we got we're going to close the show with four oldies. Talking of which, I'd like to get more oldies in on the playlist for this show, but there's just simply so much good new music around, it makes it virtually impossible to play any more than three, four, or five tracks. But who never knows? There might be a quiet week, one of the weeks where I can really dig into the crates.
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0: started that nice triple with a really splendid, mellow offering from Alan Braufman, B-R-A-U-F-M-A-N, from his new album Anthem for Peace. The track featured Michael Wimberly, and the track was called Snow in Central Park. Probably not going to have any of that until probably December now, but very nice track indeed. And then from an album called Costa Sud, it was Banda Mage, I think you pronounce that, M-A-J-E, a track called Jetlag. And then bringing up the rear for that triple, Eric DeMuro from an album called Simulacra, which I absolutely could not pronounce last week, and I've got it right first time this week. The track was called Ara Macau. That's A-R-A space M-A-C-A-O. Now we've got a selection of three oldies coming up, all from the same album. The album came out in 2003. It was a compilation album called Raw Fusion Recordings Presents Inside Scandinavia. So just sit back, enjoy these three tracks, and I'll see you on the other side.
1: 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The perfect mix right here on JFSR.co.

You know, a lot of people have various definitions about what jazz is. I've come to the conclusion that all music, if it's played well, is good. If it's not played well, it's not so good. Sometimes we come up with funny stuff by using our fantasy and so forth. So now we're going to try something

0: three tracks, all from the same compilation, the compilation being Raw Fusion Recordings presents Inside Scandinavia. And many thanks to Clive Smith, aka The Mex, for putting me onto that album by virtue of him playing the second track in that sequence. So first in the sequence was Povo, and the track Good and Bad, and it's a special jazz mix. And then Lindbergh Hemmer Foundation featuring Mark Murphy, which is a track that Clive played a few weeks ago. A track was called Little Things. And then bringing up the rear for that triple, Stockholm Cyclo is the name of the band or the artist. And the track was called Late Night Junction. Now, I've got my timings a little bit mixed up this week, which means I've got time to squeeze in an extra track, one more track than I thought. So I'm going to return to Mr. Urapura and the album A Paz. I'm going to play the title track, albeit the Afro-Caribbean tribal house mix version of it. There is another version of the track on the album as well. And this will form this week's penultimate offering.
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0: Not originally scheduled to be this week's penultimate offering, but that's how it's turned out due to my poor mathematical abilities. And that was Mr. Apura from the album Apaz. It was Apaz, but it was the Afro-Caribbean tribal house mix. And that brings us through to almost the end of another show. So many thanks for joining me, whether it be live or via the catch-up option. And up next, we have Robbie Collins with I Heard That, 10 p.m. UK time. That's in about 5 minutes' time to take you there. And we have a track called Helter Skelter, released by GW back in 2022. This track features Prefix One. It's this week's closing offering and will be available in full on the Mixcloud upload or catch-up option. And until the next time, thanks for joining me. This is Andy H. Over and out.
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1: You're locked in to the I Heard That Show with Robbie Collins, 10 to midnight on JFSR.

Tuesday night at JFSR.co with me, Robbie Collins, for the next couple of hours. Yes, we're taking you to the end of the day here in the UK with I Heard That. But the man that has just finished, Mr. H, Andy Hooton, Shifting Gears, the eclectic selection music from the tougher side of town. You can call it what it want, but it certainly is always very, very different. And from the year 2000 onwards, there's some really good stuff going on there. And a lot of GW going on tonight, this evening as well. Brilliant stuff, Andy. He'll be back again next week at 8 o'clock, so make sure you're joining for that. And if you can't join in for that, you know you can get it on Mixcloud. And he'll be up tomorrow afternoon at 4 o'clock with Strictly Old School SOS from the 70s, the 80s and the 90s. So there you go. That's something to look forward to. But you're with me right now. Yes, we've got 2 hours of really good music coming up. And we started off with a couple of live tracks. Bob James from the album All Around the Town and Angela, the theme from Taxi, recorded live at the Bottom Line in New York. And just finished is Groover Washington Jr. and Jafur from the album Live at the Bijou. Now, I've got to be totally upfront and honest with you about the live tracks. We're running out of them, okay? I'm kind of trying to think what to do about it because, yeah, I mean, I'm quite frankly been searching high and low for new live albums and rather becoming a little bit scant at the moment. And I don't want to start repeating stuff that I played a couple of years ago. So if I can't find much more over the next month or so, then I think we've probably got about 6 weeks left of live tunes. So, but don't worry, if we don't play the live tunes, we're just going to play the studio ones instead, so it doesn't really matter at the end of the day. But there you go, just a heads up, because I know some people really, really like the live beginnings, so yeah. But there is a limit to how many live jazz funk albums you can find, believe me. I've got lots of jazz fusion, but I don't exactly play a ton of it, do I? And although I could start playing some of them, and I'm just thinking, well, it's not really what we do on I Heard That. So, yeah, we might leave them alone. Maybe put the occasional one in, I don't know. We'll have to think. What do you think? You can let me know if you want.

That's Gubba Zabor from 1978 and the album Belster River, and before that The Square and the title track from their 1978 album Midnight Lover. Now, you're not The Square, that's, they're a strange one in one way or another, because you probably haven't heard of them yet. They're absolutely massive in Japan, sometimes known as T-Square in Japan. They released their first album in 1978, and since then they've released over 30 albums. We've been playing tracks off their second album for a few years now. And I got a hold of their previous album as well. And I'm on the lookout for others as well, because they really, really are quite good. So make a note of them. T-Square or The Square, Japanese jazz. And I think you'd be pretty impressed with the stuff that they do. It's a Tuesday night here on JFSR.co. It is I Heard That with me, Robbie Collins. Got to say a very good evening to Tex James. How you doing, Tex? Nice to have your company as always. And hope you're enjoying the music. Time to get funky.

0: FSR, the home of jazz, funk and soul.
1: You're locked in to the I Heard That Show with Robbie Collins, 10 to midnight on JFSR.

0: Tuesday night here on JFSR.co with me, Robbie Collins. It is I Heard That, taking through to midnight UK time in the final live show out of the UK. And we got some good stuff. And don't forget, Crate Digging coming up in just a couple of tunes' time. But the last couple of tunes you had, well, it's NCCU and Sleepy Time Is Over. Yeah, it certainly is, from 1977. Taken from the album Super Trick, which was produced by Donald Byrd. The only album they ever did, NCCU. No idea why. I've said it before about that particular album. It was such a good album. I have no idea why they didn't do another one. Really needed one, to be quite honest. And just finished Seventh Wonder and Daisy Lady from 1979. Find it on Parachute Records, part of the Casablanca stable. And Climbing Higher. Right, I think we should have a bit of James Brown, don't you?
1: What?

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I need some help. I need some help.

That's a couple of tracks from 1976 and BET Express and Depend on Yourself, taken from the album Energy to Burn, produced by Jeff Lane and arranged by certain Randy Muller. Before that, James Brown, of course, and Body Heat from 1976, as we said, but that's the real long version, clocking in at just under 12 minutes. If this was the Global Village on a Friday night, we would call that an extended disco mix, but instead we'll call it an extended funk mix. But we're going to go totally the opposite, from very, very long to quite short at times, sometimes less than 2 minutes. What are we talking about? We're talking about crate digging. Yes, we like looking for 7-inch singles from the mid-60s to the mid-70s, and we string them all together in two things called the 70s Soul Session and the 60s Soul Sweep. As always, we start off with some 70s stuff, and I don't know what was going on when I was choosing this today, but you're probably going to know every single one of them in the 70s Soul Session, and they were all reasonably big records at the same time as well.

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1: Well, there we have it, the 70s Soul Session. Five tunes that, well, quite frankly, very well known. Started off with George McRae and Can't Leave You Alone. Next up was the Hughes Corporation, Rock the Boat. Then it was Lee Garrett, You're My Everything, followed by the Backstabbers from the OJs. And finishing with the Detroit Spinners and Are You Ready for Love? And of course, if you're in the US or other places in the world, they just call them the Spinners. Detroit Spinners was a reason here in the UK and Ireland. But now we roll it back to the previous decade. That'll make it the 60s then. So it's mid-60s to late 60s. We start with the Velvets.

0: Soul Sweep, only on I Heard That.
1: That was part one. Started off with the Velvets, and That's a Funny Way. Then it was Stevie Wonder and Hold Me, followed by Whenever I'm Without You from Chris Clark, and then a couple from the Marvelettes. First up, Destination Anywhere, and just finishing was When You're Young and In Love. We continue with the next section of the 60s Soul Sweep.

0: It's the 60s Soul Sweep, only on I Heard That.
1: And that was part two. Started off with a mood mosaic, a touch of velvet, a sting of brass. Then it was Jackie Ross, Keep Your Chin Up. Feels Good was next up from Bobby Wilson and the Seven Souls, I Still Love You. And we finished with Mike and Ike and Sax on the track, I'd Rather Be Lonely. We'll have more crate digging for you next week at around about 11 o'clock. Make sure you put it in your diary if you're into that kind of thing.

0: That's Paul Lewis and Inner City Blues, came out on TK Records back in the late 70s. Right, let's tell you what's happening here on JFSR this coming Wednesday.
1: Wednesday on jfsr.co.uk.
0: Well, when I'm finishing around about 7 times, you've got the replays going throughout the night. I think I'm on one of them at some point in the early morning. And then we're back live again with the UK Soul Chart at 10 o'clock. Mike Ashley gets to you at midday with Soul Freedom. And then it's Jenny B, Sky High at 2 o'clock. Then me old mucker, Mr. H, Ernie Hooton, SOS, Strictly Old School from the 70s, the 80s and 90s. That all starts at 4 o'clock. And he hands over to Warren Johnson at 6 for the R&B takedown, getting the evening underway. And then there's a big box of tricks, as always, at 8 o'clock from Glenn Ricks. And then finally, at midnight, we get on the plane. We go to Montclair, New Jersey, for DJ Ritter's Shades of Soul, Jazz and R&B. And it's always remembering, for DJ Ritter's, it's still 7 p.m. his time. That's what you got lined up. Make sure you keep it locked here on JFSR.

That's Paradise Birds, yes, from the album Back to America 1978. And Oi, Blue Eyed Man just about wraps it up for another I Heard That. We're back again next week at 10 o'clock. Please join me for that if you can. If you can't, well, catch me on the Friday night at 8 o'clock in the evening, of course, for the Global Village, for the love of disco, where it is all about the disco. And I'm back again next Monday morning at 8 o'clock in the morning for the breakfast show. Have a great week till next week. I'll leave you with the vast majority, Oceans Apart. I'm out of here. Good night.

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1: JFSR, the home of Jazz.

good afternoon and welcome along. It's Tuesday afternoon here in the UK and it's time for this week's Selection Box with me, DJ Len, here on JFSR.co. Opening up today with going back 52 years and it's still got so much meaning today. Barbara Mason, The World in Crisis on the album Transition from 1974. And as I've now switched to doing the jazzy stuff later on, Raj has changed to doing the jazzy stuff at the end, so it's all changed again. Anyway, Raj, thank you for a lovely show, Platinum Soul. Sorry if you listened to Carl Christopher earlier on. We had a bit of a glitch on the system and it kept looping Carl's tracks a couple of times, so it was he didn't get his full show, so maybe he'll put that show out again next week. This morning Bill Robertson got us up at 8 o'clock and kept us entertained for an hour before we went into the chart show, so thank you for that one, Mr. Bob. Got some sweet soul for you. A couple of more modern tracks.

fabulous voice of Leroy Hudson and Don't It Make You Feel Good. Before that, Brothers by Choice and Baby You Really Got Me Going. Yes. Tuesday afternoon here on JFSR, it's a Selection Box, and we're taking you through to the hours of 6 p.m.

big shout out to my partner Mary downstairs, working away and hoping the sun comes out very soon. Jan and Judah with us as well. Good afternoon to you ladies. Tex James, thank you very much for your comments. Al Scott, welcome along. Glad you're with us. And who else is out there? I'll have to double check Facebook in a minute. If you want to come along and say hello, it's JFSR of Soul Family, Jazz Funk Soul Radio. Let's just keep the music coming, shall we? Norman Connors.

So on the outside, we've also been joined by Alison Stretch, who's told me she swore at me down a thing. She says she's doing work. That's not on, is it? You're not supposed to do work when you listen to the show. You're supposed to put your feet up, get a glass of wine, a gin and tea, or whatever. I'm advocating drinking in the afternoons. I could be talking to someone who's listening on playback.

originally done by Caprice back in the day. This is Pauli Galtieri, 100% for 2020 rework. Before that was a quick leg of my shoulder, Save the Robots and Sweet Dreaming. A couple of covers for you, but I think they're pretty good covers for a change. Now, Joan Baker. Listen, Baker. Oh, I'm in trouble anyway. You shouldn't be drinking H2V at this time of the afternoon. I know it's gone 4 p.m. I know what you get like. Hope you're well, Joan. Good luck, and send my love to Phil. And we hope to see you very soon. Don't know when, but one day we're going to get together. Phil and I have got some damage to do to a couple of bottles of red wine. Maybe when he stops celebrating. Dimitri from Paris got hold of this one.

mix of Hold Tight. I want to say a big shout out to Scott. He's listening over, he's over there Birmingham way. Looking forward to catching up with you in August, my friend. It has been a long, long time. And who else is out there? Jonathan Gabriel, he's had his horizontal on his patio, so he's enjoying the weather. And there'll need better weather to come as well, isn't it? The forecast is to be getting better and better from today right through to Saturday, Sunday. It might drop a little bit, but it's going to be hopefully springtime at

sounds of Turn City. Fast approaching 5 o'clock here in the UK. Three reggae tracks, maybe a lover's in there today.